ridiculous you call it, babe. You ain't seen nothing yet. They got Pepsi in the Andes. They got McDonald's in Tibet. Your summit has been turned into a golf course for the Japs and the Dead Sea. Is alive with rap. Between the Tigris and Euphrates, there's a leisure.

They had sex in Pennsylvania. A Brazilian grew a tree. And a doctor in Manhattan.

pressures of the marketplace. The human race has civilized itself. It's a miracle.

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An earthquake hits the theater, but the operetta lingers. Then the piano lid comes down.

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1: I do want
0: to know. I would prefer, though never asked before, a job, any job at all, where I could be myself.

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1: Aboard the ship, tricks and treasons reign, but fate has no remote control and shows itself in strange encounters.

Some days you just wake up and you don't have any real sense of direction. You just can't find the will to get up and go through with it all. Your next allotted 24-hour slice of destiny. It's just a bad vibe, and rather than a world of opportunities, it's full of threats and just too many negative variables. I noticed these houses way up in the hill, and I tried to imagine what it would have been like living up there, isolated from the world. Every night watching the fires crawl slowly down the valley, I known that one night it was going to be your turn for the visit. I try and imagine what it would have been like hiding in a cellar with your family in the fear, hoping that when they do come, when the dogs don't bark and the silence is around you, you hope that they burn the whole house around your ears and they don't discover you hiding in the cellar because you've got nowhere to go. And you know that one day

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I've got a spoonful of you know what. I've got some.

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0: 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The magic genie from Sweden.
1: What do you mean by that, Neil?
2: From London, Mr. Peter Wavis on the bass guitar.
3: Thank you. Keep it up, keep it up.
4: Just throw money, please.
3: Yeah. Applauding doesn't feed me, does it, you know?
5: Thank you very much.
2: From New York City, Mr. Mike Portnoy.
6: What's up?
4: Fucking A, thank you.
0: He knows how to play the drums, by the way. Anybody who was wondering.
4: All the way from Nashville, by way of Los Angeles, Mr. Neil Morse.

And joining us on this tour, giving a helping hand from Sweden's Pain of Salvation, Mr. Daniel Gildenlow. Give him a warm welcome here. Thank you.

All right, we're going to do the last song on the Bridge Across Forever album. This is my personal favorite of all. It's the epic to end all epics, as far as I'm concerned. This is called Stranger in Your Soul.

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1: No outside voices here.
0: Smash the watch.
1: Can I tear the day to shreds?
0: Smash the camera.
1: Can I steal away spirits?
0: The rhythm is around me. The rhythm has control. The rhythm is inside.

0: 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Is it real or just a dream?
1: Just a dream.
0: Red trees are waving in a tangle.